Power 94 to be JTT. It's your boy DJ Shy and Chat. You know that that's a banger, man. I don't care what nobody say, what's going on with that man. But you know what? Music. You cannot knock his music that he made. No, matter of fact, they got me thinking. What song do you feel like you refuse to skip when it comes on? Yeah, like what's your song that you

0: just cannot turn away from when it come on. 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Before, you know, what's the joint? No Letting Go. No Letting Go. 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That's my joint. But what's yours? Hit me up on Instagram, DJ_CHICity. Let me know. I want to talk to you. Talk back to me. Keep it locked in here, Pound 94, baby.
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8: And I used to go fishing when I was a little girl. 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

Power 94 to JTT, it's your boy DJ Shy. And chat, I asked you guys before we left for the last break, what song is that you refuse to turn away from when it comes on? And then, you know, I had Mad Beauty hit me up on Instagram and she said, anything Don Toliver. I ain't mad at that. I'm not mad at that. She said, anything Don Toliver. I ain't mad at that. You know, Don got some good music. He got some good music, Matt. Mad Beauty, I mess with you on that choice. That's dope. That's dope. But right now, I want to go ahead and give a shout out to a Libra here in the city. Show some love. But before I do, y'all know what I got to let y'all know. Pisces gang over here, and I'm standing on it 10 toes down. But let's get back to the Libras here in the city. Listen, I want to give a big shout out to my adopted auntie. She don't even know. She knows she's adopted, but she knows she's my adopted auntie. But still, I want to go ahead and give a shout out to Miss Yanetta Bowman. Happy birthday to you. Happy birthday to you. Happy birthday to you. I pray that God blesses you with another year around the sun. Pray you get everything that you ask for. You deserve more. And listen, I need everybody to go flood her socials. Yanetta Bowman, y'all go flood her socials and show her some love, all right? I know the boss man is taking care of you for sure. He already doing his thing. But listen here, I need everybody to keep it locked in here on Power 94 because we turn up the shy weight, all right?

So we left the crib, now we in the damn right. She looking damn fine. I wanted a bitch who was down to earth, but she want the damn

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0: Power 94 WJTT, it's your boy DJ Shot Chat. 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All right. 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I guarantee that a list of everything that's going on here in the city, you can figure out what you want to do just like that. All right. 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All right. 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Even during the week too. We got some stuff going on during the week as well in the city. 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But during the week as well, we got you covered too. All right. So power94.com, community calendar, hit it up. All right. Y'all keep it locked in here at power94.
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4: This is why you got cursed out the first time. 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That's weird. I'm not sleeping with no grown man who pees in the bed.
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4: After he did what he did, it was a mistake. 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Regardless, if y'all was together or not, he still should have paid for the damn mattress. You pissed in her bed.
5: Chattanooga, what it do, baby? It's your boy Young Jock, man. 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

The world tour. Is that a world tour or your girl's tour? I know that you gotta be a thug for her. This ain't what she meant when she told you to open up more. Yeah, trigger fingers turn to Twitter fingers. Yeah, you getting body by singing. I'm not the type of that'll type it. And shout to all my

0: 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This your homegirl, Rashida. Check this out. If you didn't know, you're listening to Power 94. Yeah.
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0: Power 94 WJTT, it's your boy DJ Shy in chat. Listen, I was having a conversation with somebody, and we was talking about this haunted houses. And they said, Shy, do you go to haunted houses? I said, oh, no, that's not for me. Not up my alley. It's not up my alley. But they was telling me how they was going to go to Dread Hollow. They went to Dread Hollow last time. I'm like, okay, how was it? They was like, we don't know. We never made it inside. I said, oh, wow. That explains everything then, because it is Chattanooga's only nationally ranked haunted house. All right? So if you feel like you can even make your way inside the building, you a different type of breed. Now, if you can make it in and back out, not even scared at all, and then jump not once, yeah. You know what? If you was to try to rob me, you could have everything. I wouldn't even try to stop. I wouldn't even call the police. I wouldn't even do that. But listen here, if that's something you like to do, you get your chance to go ahead and win some tickets for Dread Hollow, all right? Y'all got to keep it locked in here at Power 94, because that's the only way you're going to get these tickets. But y'all keep it locked in. We turned up the Shy Way, baby. 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
3: Is that bad? 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Ain't that sad?

0: Power 94 WJTT, it's your boy DJ Shy in chat. We coming up on that 9 o'clock hour. But before we do that, I want to make sure that I ask y'all a question, because I'm always talking to people, man. I'm always having good conversations. And one of the conversations was, if you have a car full of people, maybe four, it was like 4 to 6, depending on what you drive, 4 to 6, and you got the aux cord. Now, you know how serious that aux cord is. Now, if somebody passed you the aux cord, you better play some heat. Because if not, you liable to tuck and roll out that thing real quick. All right? But if you have the aux cord in your car with your people, what's the first song you playing? What's the first song you dropping? That's equivalent to, it's a New Year's Eve party, and they doing a countdown. What song you playing? That's how that's how equivalent that is right there. So hit me up on Instagram, DJ_CHICity, and let me know what song you playing first if you got the aux cord in the car. All right, y'all keep it locked in here at Power 94.
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Power 94 WJTT, it's your boy DJ Shy. And Chad, I asked you guys earlier, if you're in the car with a group of your people and they handed you the aux cord, what is the first song that you are dropping? Now remember, this is just as equivalent as to the DJ playing the first song on New Year's Eve when that time run out, okay? Now, I had Quattro Cinco, he told me still tripping. He said he playing his own song, and I ain't gonna lie, that jump bump, it bump. And it's spelled T-R-I-P-P-I-N, okay? So it's tripping, tripping. All right. Michelle Romo said Chris Brown. She playing Chris Brown. I ain't think Chris Brown. So, you know, I ain't shocked at that. I'm not even shocked at that answer. I'm just not. But, you know, for me, if I was to drop anything, lately I've been listening to Tiller. I've been dropping some Tiller. You know what I'm saying? So I would drop Tiller right now. Right now I would definitely drop Tiller. He been on the playlist bumping for me right now. But yeah. But look, real quick, let me put my kiddos to bed. DJ Mau Mau, DJ Lil Mexico, DJ Big Bird. Y'all get in the bed. Daddy loves you guys. Mwah. Y'all get ready for school, all right? Sorry, guys, had to be a parent a little bit. But make sure y'all keep it locked in here at Power 94.

0: 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I need everybody to lock in Power 94 during the middays because my homie Meek and your speaker is bringing nothing but the hottest hip-hop and R&B. So I need everybody to make sure y'all tap in with it, all right? But y'all keep it locked in here, Power 94, because we turn up the Shot Weight.
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1: Yeah. I put the work in for this. 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And I'd be damned if I love nothing to tear down, man. 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

40 was such shebang. 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Yeah.

0: Pound 94 with JTT. It's your boy DJ Shy and Chat. Make sure every Monday through Thursday from 7 p.m. to 10 p.m. y'all keep it locked in here with me because we turned up the Shy way. And I want to tell y'all this too. This Wednesday, catch me at the Stratus Rooftop Lounge at the top of the Caption Hotel downtown, all right? Because Wine & Be Wednesday is back and I'm starting at 7:30 p.m. So make sure you get your clothes right. Make sure we dress them with intention because it's going to be a vibe. It's an elevated experience that you don't want to miss. Got some R&B music and some Afro beats, all right? 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If you want to shake off the first part of the week, this is where you want to come. 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But just know that it's going to be an elevated experience that you don't want to miss, all right? And it's free of charge. Just come up there, all right? Just come up there and show up, all right? But tell everybody, Wine & Be Wednesday, this Wednesday, 7:30 p.m. at the Stratus Rooftop Lounge. Keep it locked in here at Pound 94.
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0: Pound 94 WJTT, it's your boy DJ Shy. And chat, that is my time. I gotta take this exit off the Shyway because that choir storm is approaching rapidly. What's your Nubian queen, the pair herself? But make sure y'all tap in with me Monday through Thursday from 7 p.m. to 10 p.m. And then also tap in with me at the top of the hour at 5 o'clock Monday through Friday for that traffic jam because those mixes go crazy, all right? There ain't nothing to play with. We be having a whole vibe, all right? Now, listen here. Y'all keep hitting me up saying the mixes are fire. I appreciate y'all. I appreciate the support. Keep rocking with me. Keep rocking with me, all right? But y'all have a blessed night. I love you, chat. Y'all keep it locked in here at Power 94.
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Girl Napira, the Nubian goddess, on this Monday night in the 10 o'clock hour, and I got some more music coming up for you. We are winding down, relaxing from this Monday night with your favorite R&B jam, so let's get into it. 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

0: What's up, Chattanooga? You're hanging out with your girl, Napira, the Nubian Goddess. 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
7: I see most cats will take advantage of you right now, but I ain't gonna do that, right? I'm gonna give you the game, right? I'm gonna give it to you because I would want somebody to give my little girl the game when she would find her S.

We are getting into the last hour of the night right here inside the Guay Storm. You're hanging out with your girl Napira, the Nubian Goddess, and we are in the 11 o'clock hour. I got more music coming up on this R&B playlist, so keep it locked right here. Don't go nowhere. Power 94 Quiet Storm.

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Staring through the grapevine, I'm hearing GIA certified. 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Yeah, I'm a 10 and a freak. I'm only spitting out Listerine. Play with me.

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3: Got cussed out by my girl. We were sleeping. I had a dream about urinating, and when I woke up, it was real.
4: So you pissed in her bed?
3: Yeah, but I was asleep. It's not my fault. It's the dream's fault.
5: This is why you got cursed out the first time. Because you keep talking about some dream. You're a grown man peeing in somebody's bed. That's weird. I'm not sleeping with no grown man who pees in the bed.
6: Yo, Jack in the Streets, more to take a voice of thoughts on this day dilemma.
7: I feel for dude, but at the same time, buddy, gotta go ahead and go piss before you go to bed.
8: I'm gonna be mad at him for peeing in my bed as long as you replace what you f***ed up. I need new mattresses, I need new sheets, and money for pain and suffering.
5: After he did what he did, it was a mistake. He should have already been given solutions and telling her he'll pay for a mattress, whatever need to be done. But it's given he don't got no money, so she dodged the bullet anyways. Regardless, if y'all was together or not, he still should have paid for the damn mattress. You pissed in her bed.
6: Chattanooga, what it do, baby? 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
9: 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They know if they do it this way, it could be a lot

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0: You have a collect call from Clinton Correctional Facility. Will you accept the charges?
1: Yes, I'll accept it. What's up?
2: Sitting in my cell, head about the books. 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

0: all dog when you beat it. 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
1: Yeah.
0: And I know when she broke the news, you told her, man, don't say that. 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Every time I'm sitting on Paystacks, things come up from way, way, way back. 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
1: This is a ride home you can't afford to miss. Zai and CBeezy with the Traffic Jam from 3 until 7. 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And who's making Power?

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I'ma have a meeting, sucking toes. 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
1: 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Well, I ain't even like that.

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1: Man, I'm talking about some cigarettes. 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

0: place. 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

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Should I stay? 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Yeah, I know. 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

0: Tomorrow, some of us will wake up and it will be our last day on this earth. It will be unexpected and without warning. Each year, 250,000 people will die from medical malpractice, the third leading cause of death in America. 43,000 will die in a car or truck crash. 6,000 will die working on the job. 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
1: 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We were sleeping. I had a dream about urinating, and when I woke up, it was real.
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3: Ooh,
4: 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You're a grown man peeing in somebody's bed. 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I'm not sleeping with no grown man who pees in the bed.
3: Yo, Jack in the Streets, more to take a voice of thoughts on this day dilemma.
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6: 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I need new mattresses, I need new sheets, and money for pain and suffering.
4: After he did what he did, it was a mistake. 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But it's given he don't got no money, so she dodged the bullet anyways. Regardless, if y'all was together or not, he still should have paid for the damn mattress. You pissed in her bed.
3: Chattanooga, what it do, baby? 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
1: I got cussed out by my girl. We were sleeping. I had a dream about urinating, and when I woke up, it was real.
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1: 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It's not my fault. It's the dream's fault.
3: Ooh,
4: this is why you got cursed out the first time. Because you keep talking about some dream. You're a grown man peeing in somebody's bed. That's weird. I'm not sleeping with no grown man who pees in the bed.
3: Yo, Jack in the Streets, more to take a voice of thoughts on this day dilemma.
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6: 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I need new mattresses, I need new sheets, and money for pain and suffering.
4: After he did what he did, it was a mistake. 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But it's given he don't got no money, so she dodged the bullet anyways. Regardless, if y'all was together or not, he still should have paid for the damn mattress. You pissed in her bed.
3: Chattanooga, what it do, baby? 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
2: 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Andrew Harrison, Cabe Levins, and Chief Meteorologist Austin Onick. 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

I put the work in for this. I built this brick by brick. And I be damned if I love nothing to tear down, man. 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Man, I built this.

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1: Got cussed out by my girl. We were sleeping. I had a dream about urinating, and when I woke up, it was real.
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3: This is why you got cursed out the first time. 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You're a grown man peeing in somebody's bed. That's weird. I'm not sleeping with no grown man who pees in the bed.
0: Yo, Jack in the Streets, more to take a voice your thoughts on this day dilemma.
4: I feel for dude, but at the same time, buddy, gotta go ahead and go piss before you go to bed.
5: 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I need new mattresses, I need new sheets, and money for pain and suffering.
3: After he did what he did, it was a mistake. 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But it's given he don't got no money, so she dodged the bullet anyways. Regardless, if y'all was together or not, he still should have paid for the damn mattress. You pissed in her bed.
0: Chattanooga, what it do, baby? 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

rolling, but I'm trying to rock. 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
2: 59 degrees under clear skies. Taking our first look at traffic this morning. Everything is starting off well. No incidents or accidents to slow you down. Looking good. 75 north and south coming into town. Moving well. 24 in the Ridge Cut and on through the city. And we're not seeing any issues on either highways 27 or 153. In the Tennessee American Water Traffic Center, I'm Gary Poole.
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0: Thank you for waking up with Young Jock in the Streets Morning Takeover. Hi, y'all. We got to talk about these developing stories overnight.
1: I'm pleased to announce that over 20 million seniors on Medicare will soon be receiving a deposit of nearly $100 directly into their bank accounts.
2: A man already charged with murdering two of his former girlfriends now faces murder charges in the death of a teenager more than a year ago.
3: News has obtained a recording of a phone call between Jane Doe and the

0: fraternity brother she went to see the night she was allegedly attacked. The call appears to show that he was trying to convince her he meant no harm, and she consented.
1: Hey, man, we're going to have a good show all morning long. Are you smarter than Young Jock? Love Doc Jock and Date Dilemma. We all got something in store for you. You got some money on the line, and we can help y'all just, you know, with your life. Coming up, Miss Shanika's got your word on the streets. You don't want to miss that.
2: Everybody knows that he belongs to the streets. So why would I be bitter about that? Bitter about what? Jada? Jada? Amiga? Oh, hell no. Nia?
3: I've known Kai for 5-6 years, since 2022. This shit happened to me 6 months ago. So no, today I will not be talking about the ultrasound photo.
4: You know what it is, man. It's what's going on every day. It's crazy, and it's coming up.
1: Make sure y'all stick around. Young Jack in the streets more than take over.

Yo, yo, yo, this is Jasmine from Duval. I'm always listening to Young Jock in the morning because my makeup hits just a little bit different after I hear Young Jock Streets Morning Takeover.

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1: Jock's Daily Jumpstart. 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Evict that doubt and make room for your new future. It's simple. Get the wasted energy away from you. Do away with it. It's time to recycle. Bring in some fresh. All right? And that's Young Jock's Daily Jumpstart. Shout out about to come up with the craziest report, possibly the craziest thing you hear all morning long. You feel me? So keep it locked. More with Young Jock in the Streets Morning Takeover.
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9: Starting off your Tuesday morning with clear skies, 59 degrees, and no incidents or accidents to slow you down. Everything's moving well, 75 north and south. Not seeing any issues, 24 east or west through the city, and it's a speed limit ride on both highways 27 and 153. In the Tennessee American Water Traffic Center, I'm Gary Poole.
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9: Another good-looking day in store. Plenty of sunshine, mild temperatures, high of 83. Mostly clear overnight, should see a low around 57. And for Wednesday, more sunshine, high of 85.
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0: 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Luda!
1: Good morning and happy Tuesday. I'm Dree Taylor with Young Jock in the Streets Morning Takeover, and we got so much to get into in this hour. Chris Brown's baby mamas are at war.
2: Everybody knows that he belongs to the streets. So why would I be bitter about that? Bitter about what? Jada? Jada? Amiga? Oh, hell no. Nia?
1: Kai Cenat allegedly has another woman claiming that she had an abortion by him.
3: I've known Kai for 5-6 years, since 2022. This shit happened to me 6 months ago. So no, today I will not be talking about the ultrasound photo.
1: And Summer Walker wanted her ribs removed.
4: This waist is starting to get out of control. It's really kind of sickening. And it's the fact that when I first got out of this last surgery, I was like, damn, I really should have took my rib out.
1: All that and more on the way. Don't go too far. Young Jock in the Streets Morning Takeover.

0: Yo, it's the craziest story you'll hear all morning. The crazy report is on right now.
1: Shawty, run it down.
2: Yeah, run it down is what we about to do, man. We got to run down to this daycare because it seems like they are straightening things out.
3: What you mean? We got to go to somebody's daycare?
2: Yeah, we got to go down to this daycare because the lady called in and she said, I have an autistic son.
3: Uh-huh.
2: And sometimes he like to hit. And what they told her will shock you, me, and everybody else. Take a listen.
4: How you doing today? Daycare, what's up? How are you?
5: I was just calling about enrolling my son in your daycare because I've heard so many good things.
4: Of course. Put that down, little boy. Sorry about that. They running around in here. I'm sorry.
5: But my son, he is a bit on the spectrum.
4: Okay, you say spectrum. Are you special needs?
5: He's special in my heart.
4: Okay.
5: He does tend to hit.
4: Oh, we hit back. Everybody here hit. You don't got to worry about that. He'll learn his lesson. If he hits somebody here, he is liable to get slapped right on back. He's going to learn his lesson. I bet you he won't hit no more.
5: I don't want my son to get hit back.
4: Well, if he hits somebody, why the hell you don't think he's going to get hit back?
2: Now, that's crazy.
3: Ooh.
2: You know I know crazy because I'm crazy. And crazy knows crazy. Let's start with my name is with the crazy report. Hi.
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12: 59 degrees under clear skies. Everything's still looking really good out on the roadways this morning. We are not seeing any issues 75 north or south coming into town. It's a speed limit ride 24 in the ridge cut and on through the city. And everything's still flowing smoothly over on highways 27 and 153. Just checked in with the Hamilton County Dispatch and even more good news. 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
1: Good morning, good morning, good morning, man. It's your dog, BG, a.k.a. B-Chizzle, original hot boy, and you got to listen to the best damn morning show. I'm talking about the number one morning show in the city, man. It's Young Jock in the Streets Morning Takeover. Everybody listen to Young Jock in the Streets Morning Takeover, man. So if you ain't listening, man, you in the way.
2: All right, good morning. Thank you for waking up with us. Young Jock in the Streets Morning Takeover. What up, Miss Shot Nigga? What up, Shouty? Our top listeners, we got to talk about this.
3: Well, the Falcons crashed the Saints party at the Superdome on Monday night. Falcons score 5 rushing touchdowns for the first time in franchise history. They go on to win it 45 to 24.

0: score, Atlanta, you knew what it was, Shanika.
1: Oh, wow. Well, it seems like a very exciting game for everybody that tuned in.
0: Oh, it was a blowout.
1: Now I feel like the blowout got me in a beef with my people from New Orleans. Y'all mad?
0: Who that? We love y'all, though.
1: Well, coming up inside the Word on the Streets news, plenty to talk about. Chris Brown's baby mamas are at war, child. Kata Knott has another woman claim that he paid her for an abortion. And Jamie Foxx said that he'll never do an interview with Club Shay Shay. All that and more coming up in less than 10 minutes.
2: Yeah, it's Young Jock in the Streets morning takeover. It's time to get into sports in the streets with DJ Swin.
3: Last night was the 20th anniversary of the Dome Coming game. It was the first home game for the New Orleans Saints after Hurricane Katrina. So you know Drew Brees and others from that team was in attendance and watched the Atlanta Falcons win big over the New Orleans Saints on Monday Night Football.
4: Fanning keeps. He's going to go for it all. He's got a man. Dotson touchdown.
5: Falcons fans got the dub on Monday night. 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Rise up.
3: I want to say shout out to all of the small businesses there in New Orleans. 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You feel me? 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
4: 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John Collins, and he and Dylan Brooks have already been banging each other. Collins is 6'9", 235.
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3: 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We got a glimpse of the all-new Philadelphia 76ers, LeBron James, Jaylen Brown. 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
13: 59 degrees under clear skies. Everything's still looking really good out on the roadways this morning. We are not seeing any issues 75 north or south coming into town. It's a speed limit ride, 24 in the ridge cut and on through the city. And everything's still flowing smoothly over on highways 27 and 153. Just checked in with the Hamilton County Dispatch, and even more good news, no incidents or
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0: All right, let's get inside this Word on the Streets news and talk about it. All right, so Chris Brown, we got to start from the top. His baby mama, Diamond, has proposed a modest $45,000 a month in child support, including $15,000 a month for rent, $2,000 for food, and thousands more for gifts and child support. Okay, so we start in there. Now, she believes that Chris Brown earns around $5.5 million to $7.3 million a month. Oh. Jeez. All right, so Diamond has now responded to Chris Brown. Chris basically said that Diamond is keeping the baby from him and that he pays for everything.
1: Everybody knows that he belongs to the streets. So why would I be bitter about that? Bitter about what? Jada? Jada? Amiga? Oh, hell no. Nia? You couldn't pay me to be bitter, baby. Not allowing you to see your daughter with, because I want to run with a false narrative.
0: All right. So Diamond Brown continued to call out Chris Brown and the other mothers of his children because she ain't had nothing else to do, Chad. Then the girl Jada came for Chris Brown's baby mama Diamond and basically told her that she just need to be happy with, and Chris does a lot for them, and it's just a whole lot of carrying on. This man got four baby mamas. Wow. Why is y'all mad? And I think he was only in a relationship with two of y'all, for real. Anyway, this makes my head hurt, and meanwhile he only still really want to be with Carucci.
2: Carucci.
0: If Carucci would have just stayed down, none of this would be going on, and y'all would be afterthoughts. Anyway, let's talk about Offset. There's a video showing him going off on a casino employee. Basically, he's in Paris gambling, which we know he shouldn't be gambling because he is banned from the tables, a lot of tables here in the States. Anyway, this is Offset going off.
3: If I play here, yes, and I put the disposable card, nobody should f***ing play my hands, bro. This is not the little kid. This is high limit. Yes. Nobody touch my I'm betting $10,000. I'm winning. I beat y'all out of $200,000. I will f***ing leave. But it's the problem is I'm betting high. You need to treat me like how I'm betting.
0: All right. Offset, I thought we talked about this. Remember the last time you got shot? We talked about this, bro. Stop. Anyway, I don't know if he was up 200,000. They say at first he had a good 80 and he lost it. I don't know what happened, but it sounds like he walked away with no money on. Anyway, there's a second woman that has come out to accuse Kai Cenat of impregnating her and making her get an abortion.
4: I've known Kai for 5-6 years, since 2022. This shit happened to me 6 months ago. So no, today I will not be talking about the ultrasound photo and where it went and what happened. I don't even say the word. I think I'll get banned on here if I say the word of what I got done. But yeah, 6 months ago. And I'm just not ready to talk about that. It was very traumatic. I was depressed for, and yeah, she waited 3 years. And like she said, that it's like a weight lifted off of her. And I feel for her.
0: All right, the woman name is Z that came out and said that, and of course Gorgeous Doll is saying that. Kai, wrap it up. And during this whole time, Kai had a whole girlfriend that he was accusing of sleeping with NBA Youngboy.
5: Wow.
0: Kai, let's get it together. But all this kind of proves that he likes women. Remember, there was a smear campaign brewing that he likes his own boys in a very sexual way. So Jamie Foxx is saying that he didn't like the George Floyd joke at Kevin Hart's roast. All right. And he went on to explain why he will not do Club Shay Shay. He said, it seems like you get in trouble. It seems like if you don't say something really crazy, you can't really affect the algorithm. All right. Well, okay. You're not going to do Club Shay Shay. And he said he ain't like the joke. All right. That is the word on the streets news. I am Miss Shanika. You guys can follow me at Miss Shanika and follow us at Streets Morning Takeover. It's Aubrey brought to you by Amy Witherite at 1-800-TRUCK-WRECK. Now, remember, the phone lines are open for you. You can hit us up. Let us know what's on your mind because the trending topic is on the way. You definitely don't want to miss it. Our phone lines are 1-844-986-4562. It's Young Jock in the Streets Morning Takeover.

0: for the hour. Oh, your favorite cousin, Young J.O.C., checking in. Hey, Miss Shanika, now, you know, we got to do this right now, man. What's our trending topic for today?
1: All right. Well, let's talk about it. Mark Lamont Hill and his wife, Dr. Melissa, got into a very emotional discussion about aging and motherhood as a Black woman.
2: I'm saying this as somebody who has hated the way that I've aged. I've hated it. You know what I'm saying? Like, it gets me sad because it also felt like it was overnight. It felt like it was overnight. I had

0: baby, and literally it was overnight. You know, all of it is a gift, right? The fact to be here, the fact that he's here, and what I had to do, but it felt like I gave my beauty for it.
1: Oh, wow. Mm. Well, she also admitted that she struggled with the way she aged, saying that after having her son, it felt like she had aged overnight, and at times, like she gave up a part of her beauty to become a mother. Now, we want to know this morning, can any moms relate? Do you think that motherhood took away your beauty in any capacity? Yeah, we're talking about it this morning.
2: I
1: know aging in general is, it's inevitable. I mean, you're going to, as long as you live, you're going to get older.
2: Yeah, and then, you know, when women have babies, some women don't bounce back like they want to. And, you know, as you don't bounce back and you don't see yourself or think of yourself as pretty as you was before you had the baby. So that kind of deters you from doing all the extras. And then don't have no big old baby and your stomach gets stretched out and it don't bounce back. Because then it's looking like some brains. And that's, you know, that's defeating. And you just stop doing yourself all the way up and go into mummy mode. And so you don't have to put on the glass and the glimmer no more. And so it kind of diminishes you as a person. I believe that. That's my opinion.
1: Akini, at some point you should have turned Shawty's mic off. He was doing good until he was doing bad. All right, we're talking to the moms this morning. Can any moms relate? Do you think that motherhood took away a part of your beauty? Hit us up. 1-844-986-4562 is Young Jock in the Streets Morning Takeover.
0: I'm saying this as somebody who has hated the way that I've aged. I've hated it. You know what I'm saying? Like, it gets me sad because it also felt like it was overnight. It felt like it was overnight. I had a baby and literally it was overnight. You know, all of it is a gift, right? The fact to be here, the fact that he's here and what I had to do, but it felt like I gave my beauty for it.

0: Good morning. It's Bambi, the Bam. Every day from 6 a.m. to 10 a.m., we listen to the best damn morning show. It's Young Jock and the Streets Morning Takeover.
1: Hey, now, say now, your favorite cousin, Young J.O.C., checking in. Hey, Miss Shanika, now, you know, we got to do this right now, man. What's our trending topic for today?
2: Young Jock and the Streets Morning Takeover. Do you feel like motherhood took away your beauty?
3: Yes, I agree with Shorty. It definitely took away. I recently had a baby in my 40s, and nothing is the same.
2: Oh, wow. You're 40 what?
3: 42.
2: How old is your baby?
3: She's 11 months.
2: Oh, wow. Girl. So are you, what has changed?
3: Like a little bit of my facial features. Like I got a lot of moles. Like he said, the stomach won't come back. The weight is harder to, you know, get off of me because I'm older. And you know, I got a little darker. I mean, when you get pregnant, it makes you kind of black. It's crazy.
2: All right. Well, I wish you the best, yes, Mom. Ma'am. And yes. Find your beauty, girl. It ain't over.
4: You beauty in a way, baby.
3: Thank you.
4: I believe right. It.
2: Young Jock in the Streets Morning Takeover. Do you feel like motherhood took away your beauty?
5: No, I don't feel like motherhood takes away any woman's beauty. It's left up to you after you have that baby to get that weight back, get your shape right. You got to be dedicated. Anybody can do it. It just left up to the mother. You cannot get lazy after having a baby. You got to stay active.
2: I know that's right, Mama. Thank you.
1: Mm-hmm.
2: Young Jock in the Streets Morning Takeover. Do you feel like motherhood took away your beauty?
6: I don't necessarily feel that it has taken away my beauty, but I think what happens is once you have a baby, you kind of start tending to just take care of that baby, and you no longer see about yourself anymore. And so then once, you know, you start taking care of your baby, then you stop wanting to really take care of yourself because you don't feel like you are as important as taking care of that baby. So you lose sight of what you're supposed to do.
4: Oh, don't worry. We got more. Plenty.

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10: 59 degrees under mostly clear skies. Authorities working an accident with injuries. Ringgold Road and McDonald Road, that's right near 75. Also seeing congestion building 153 southbound alongside Northgate Mall. Amicola Highway at DuPont Parkway. Highway 58 at Ferdinand Peach Way and Ultawall Ringgold Road at East Brainerd Road. Still good news, though, out on the interstates. Not seeing any issues 75 north or south coming into town. And still flowing smoothly 24 in the Ridge Cut and on through the city. In the Tennessee American Water Traffic Center, I'm Gary Poole.
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10: Another good-looking day in store. Plenty of sunshine, mild temperatures, high of 83. Mostly clear overnight, should see a low around 57. And for Wednesday, more sunshine, high of 85.
12: 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This is the place for local weather.
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1: Good morning and thank you for waking up with Young Jock and the Streets Morning Takeover. If you got a dilemma, they got a dilemma, which means we got a dilemma. It's The Date Dilemma. Who's on the line this morning?
2: Hey, my name is Rashida.
1: How you doing?
2: I'm doing good.
1: Talk to me, Rashida. How can we help you, baby?
2: Okay, so I've been going on a couple dates with this guy, Jacoby, and the first date, I thought we really hit it off. I felt like we was vibing. And then on the second date, he just seemed to be acting a little standoffish or a little more distant.
3: How?
2: Well, on the first date, it was a lot of back and forth banter, and it was fun. But on the second date, I started noticing, like, him staring at me kind of strange or just giving me, like, weird looks or, like, awkward moments. And it didn't feel like that on the first date. And now I haven't heard from him. I've hit him up a couple times, so I'm trying to figure out what happened.
3: So was it like if you made a joke or like a statement that you made? Like, why was he looking at you crazy?
2: To be honest, I have no idea. I'm not going to try to wonder, but I feel like people treat me weird sometimes.
1: What is that? Why is that?
2: I don't know. I feel like when I first meet people, like, it's a good engagement, and then something changes. And I always kind of noticed that, but I never really knew why. I know, like, maybe I'm probably a little eccentric, I would say. I don't know. But something off-puts people, and I don't understand why.
1: So, listen, we're going to try to get Jacoby on the phone. Man, put your phone on mute. We're going to cue in when it's time. You have your time to express yourself, all right?
2: Okay.
1: All right. That's crazy, Ms. Shanika.
4: What you think, Shanika?
1: When I sit back and just think about that.
4: Mm-hmm.
3: Maybe he's just not interested. She could be boring.
5: Hello?
1: Good morning. Am I speaking with Jacoby?
5: Yeah, this is he.
1: How you doing, Jacoby? I don't want to take too much of your time. This is Young Jock, Ms. Shanika. Shout out with Young Jock in the Streets Morning Takeover, a nationally syndicated morning show. I know that was a lot to get out right now. I had a team, but it's early. And I just want to tell you, man, I'm here to help you this morning. We got a segment on our show called The Date Dilemma, and my boy, you are on it.
5: Wait, hold on. Wait a minute. You said you're from a radio station?
1: That's right. Yep. Young Jock, Ms. Shanika, and Shout out. Young Jock in the Streets Morning Takeover. Nationally syndicated morning show. Yes. Listen. What's your lady name? What's your lady name?
5: Am I getting on one of those punk shows or something?
4: It ain't what's punk, lady boy. It's real life.
5: Oh, okay.
1: Bro.
5: Well, that's weird. Why are you calling me?
1: What's your lady name?
5: A lady?
1: Okay, maybe I shouldn't say lady. Do you know a Rashida?
5: No, I mean, we went out. I mean, not very rememberable, but I do. Uh-huh. I do.
1: That boy said
5: I do.
3: Not very rememberable. Okay. All right, then.
5: Yeah.
3: Well, what do you recall about the date?
5: Yeah. Honestly, it was just...
4: Man, why you ghost this woman? Look, what turned you off?
3: You got her up late at night thinking, what is the reason?
5: Okay. So, you know, like... I don't know. I like, you know, like we have conversations and it's good, but the way that the responses or, you know, the way that she may look off or the way that she may like literally repeat the exact same question I just asked looking for a response. Like there's just, I don't know. There's just something off that seemed to be about
1: her. You think she's on the spectrum?
5: Look, I don't even like using that word, but definitely, she definitely seemed like she was on the spectrum. Like,
3: okay,
5: I'm not
3: but what? Okay, what's an example though? Because I'm not understanding what's
5: okay.
3: What's on the spectrum as far as you're concerned?
4: Yeah.
5: Okay, so not fully being all the way there. I don't know. We were having a conversation.
4: Hey man, she's slow. Look, you say she's on the spectrum.
5: Yes, she's slow.
4: But why you didn't just say she's slow?
5: Nah, okay, because that could come off wrong. Some people don't like them words. I'm just not that type of dude, man. Like
1: you ain't got to be this one, Jacoby. You ain't got to be the kind of dude because this type of girl on the phone.
4: Yep, she ain't that.
1: Rashida, where you at?
5: She's on the phone.
4: She right caught up with you.
2: Jacoby,
5: what?
1: I'm bad lad.
4: Miss Lady, are you on the spectrum? Did you have any special type class or anything? Because he's claiming that you have.
2: And on the spectrum, I'm first of all, I'm highly offended. No, I'm not on the spectrum.
5: I'm sorry for thinking that. I mean, there's just certain moments that, you know, you just make them very awkward. Like, I mean, you're really cool to hang out with and everything else, but I don't know, just like your approach and delivery on certain things, it just seems like it's off.
2: Okay.
3: So, Rashida, you aren't slow. You've never been in any kind of classes, or you're not on the spectrum, right?
4: She said that's offensive.
2: Oh, sorry, guys. I was just looking at a blue jay out the window. Fun fact about blue jays, they're part of the corvid family, like cows.
5: Mm.
2: Anyway, I'm normal. I think I'm eccentric.
3: Mm. Okay, so Kobe, what was like the final straw, though, that really made you think that she was on the spectrum?
5: We had a conversation, and I was talking about some friends that, rode the little bus back in the day, and she act like she didn't know what the little bus was or what it meant.
2: There are a lot of different size buses. There are small buses for children. There are larger buses. There are tour buses.
1: Okay.
2: There are travel buses. How am I supposed to know exactly what bus he's talking about?
4: Women have bus?
1: Those.
2: I never heard of it. It's okay.
1: I was just going to ask him because apparently you want to see what's going on. You want the man back. My brother.
2: Yeah, I would like to go on another date. I thought we had a good time.
1: Period, Pooh. Jacoby.
5: Yes, sir.
1: Can you see it in your heart to give Rashida a chance again?
5: She's a really special girl, and I'm sure she'll find someone out there, but I personally can't do it.
1: Hold on, bro. Did you just call her special?
5: No, I mean, I can't do it. I am special.
4: You sure are special, lady. Don't you let nobody tell you you're not.
3: Oh, wow. Well, it just seems like it wasn't a good match.
1: All right, so it looks like I'm going to have a 1-800 Is it the Bethune Law Firm? You're not going to take a back. Y'all not going to get it back together. That means y'all ain't going to walk away with no money either. So, yeah, that's how listeners call us up. 1-844-986-4562. Can't wait to hear from you. Keep it right here where you got it. Young Jock in the Streets Morning Takeover.
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1: Hey, Miss Anika and Shawty, we got to get right into this date dilemma, y'all. Let me just take a breather, y'all. Now, Rashida has been seeing Jacoby for some time, whatever. Now, the first date went well, but she said the second date, he was very standoffish, and the man was looking at her weird. Now, she's been looking for him. He's gone ghost. A lot of times, that's really what happens on Date Dilemma. People go ghost, and they like, well, this is where I can call, because they know we're going to get the people on the phone.
2: Mm-hmm.
1: Now, we get Jacoby on the phone. He said he going to keep it a buck. Rashida seems to be on the spectrum.
2: Mm-mm.
1: Now, Rashida says she's not special. And when we was talking to her, she just was going off on tangents. I'm not saying that she is or could be, but she definitely made us in the room look like what?
2: Them Blue Jays kind of pulled. She's just some pretty Blue Jays.
1: Yeah, she's out the
2: blue. I thought somebody had on some joy. She looking out the window.
1: Okay, I'm not laughing at that. Stop, Shawty. Jacoby didn't want work it out. Shanika, stop looking at me like I'm not supposed to be laughing. Because I'm not saying nothing is wrong. I'm just saying, it was funny, though. She
2: going to be downstairs when we get off. Jock!
1: Stop, Shawty. Young Jock in the Streets. We're going to the phone lines. What's your thoughts on this day dilemma?
3: Hey, man, he got to leave Shawty alone. Shawty started talking about Blue Jays in the middle of the conversation. She's slow for real, dog.
4: Let me tell you something. She is a little slow. Because y'all talking to her and she busts out with a damn Blue Jay talking about fun fact about Blue Jays. We ain't on that. So, yeah, he needed to leave her alone.
5: Good morning. I just want to let y'all know. Let's see y'all every morning. There's a lot of people who's on the spectrum and they have to mask every day. So she might be on the spectrum. But we need to start being more aware when we talk about these things. That's all I want to say.
4: So the date dilemma was very interesting. I think Rashida is definitely eccentric. That's how she would like to put it. And I appreciate the fact that the male was respectful in wording what he said to her. But at the end of the day, there's someone for everybody. And whether he like her or not, there's somebody out there for her.
6: I was rooting for my girl. And then she made that little side comment, that off comment. And I said, baby girl, I see where he coming from now. Because I thought he was a little cocky at first. But that side comment she made about the Blue Jay, it threw me off.
7: When she said that she seen a Blue Jay out the window, I just knew for sure my boy was right on point.
8: 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Plenty more.
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15: 60 degrees under partly cloudy skies. Looking at congestion, 24 westbound there through the Ridge Cut. 75 southbound starting around Bonnie Oaks towards 153. As well as usual congestion, East Brainerd Road and Bonnie Oaks approaching 75. Highway 58 at 153. Amicola Highway on either side of DuPont Parkway. And both 153 and Hickson Pike there alongside Northgate Mall. Also seeing some slow in 27 southbound coming across the Olgiati Bridge. In the Tennessee American Water Traffic Center, I'm Gary Poole.
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8: 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I was down bad, I shook it. 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I took it.

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1: All right, let's get inside this Word on the Streets news and talk about it. All right, so Chris Brown, we got to start from the top. His baby mama, Diamond, has proposed a modest $45,000 a month in child support, including $15,000 a month for rent, $2,000 for food, and thousands more for gifts and child support. Okay, so we start in there. Now, she believes that Chris Brown earns around $5.5 million to $7.3 million a month. Jeez. All right, so Diamond has now responded to Chris Brown. Chris basically said that Diamond is keeping the baby from him and that he pays for everything.
2: Everybody knows that he belongs to the streets. So why would I be bitter about that? Bitter about what? Jada? Jada? Amiga? Oh, hell no. Nia? You couldn't pay me to be bitter, baby. Not allowing you to see your daughter because I want to run with a false narrative.
1: All right. So Diamond Brown continued to call out Chris Brown and the other mothers of his children because she ain't had nothing else to do, Chad. Then the girl Jada came for Chris Brown's baby mama Diamond and basically told her that she just needed to be happy with, and Chris does a lot for them, and it's just a whole lot of carrying on. This man got four baby mamas. Wow. Why is y'all mad? And I think he was only in a relationship with two of y'all, for real. Anyway, this makes my head hurt. And meanwhile, he only still really want to be with Carucci.
3: Carucci.
1: If Carucci would have just stayed down, none of this would be going on, and y'all will be afterthoughts. Anyway, let's talk about Offset. There's a video showing him going off on a casino employee. Basically, he's in Paris gambling, which we know he shouldn't be gambling because he is banned from the tables, a lot of tables here in the States. Anyway, this is Offset going off.
4: If I play here, and I put the disposable card, nobody should f***ing play my hands, bro. Listen, this is not the little kid. This is high limit. Nobody touch my cup. I'm betting $10,000. I'm winning. I beat y'all out of $200,000. I will f***ing leave. But it's the problem is I'm betting high. You need to treat me like how I'm betting.
1: All right. Offset, I thought we talked about this. Remember the last time you got shot? We talked about this, bro. Stop. Anyway, I don't know if he was up 200,000. They say at first he had a good 80 and he lost it. I don't know what happened, but it sounds like he walked away with no money on. Anyway, there's a second woman that has come out to accuse Kai Cenat of impregnating her and making her get an abortion.
5: I've known Kai for 5-6 years, since 2022. This shit happened to me 6 months ago. So no, today I will not be talking about the ultrasound photo and where it went and what happened. I don't even say the word. I think I'll get banned on here if I say the word of what I got done. But yeah, 6 months ago. And I'm just not ready to talk about that. It was very traumatic. I was depressed she waited 3 years. And like she said, that it's like a weight lifted off of her. And I feel for her.
1: All right. The woman name is Z that came out and said that. And of course, Gorgeous Doll is saying that. Kai, wrap it up. And during this whole time, Kai had a whole girlfriend that he was accusing of sleeping with NBA Youngboy.
6: Wow.
1: Kai, let's get it together. But all this kind of proves that he likes women. Remember, there was a smear campaign brewing that he likes his own boys in a very sexual way. So Jamie Foxx is saying that he didn't like the George Floyd joke at Kevin Hart's roast, all right? And he went on to explain why he will not do Club Shay Shay. He said it seems like you get in trouble. It seems like if you don't say something really crazy, you can't really affect the algorithm. All right, well, okay. You're not going to do Club Shay Shay. And he said he ain't like the joke. All right. That is the word on the streets news. I am Miss Shanika. You guys can follow me at Miss Shanika and follow us at Streets Morning Takeover. It's Aubrey brought to you by Amy Witherite at 1-800-TRUCK-WRECK.

0: Hey now, say now, your favorite cousin, Young J.O.C. checking in. Hey, Miss Shanika, now you know we got to do this right now, man. What's our trending topic for today?
1: All right, so we are talking about the one and only, the baby famous slash infamous, Baby Tony. We have Baby Tony's father, DJ Swim, right here. And what is your recent concern concerning Baby Tony?
2: Tony still got a patch in the back of his head. He got hair all over his head, but there's a patch in the back. And I don't know when it's going to grow in. How can it grow in? Can y'all help me out?
3: You got to lay him on his stomach, man. Baby Tony laying on the back of his head. That's why that patch back, though.
2: That's true. Yes. Now, he does wear like a... what is it, like a scarf or a hairnet?
1: A little bonnet. I think it's him with his little bonnet on. All right. Well, I'm looking at, I'm remembering Baby Tony's head shape, and you got a head shape just like your child got a head shape just like you. It's very flat in the back. Now, that means some mamas wasn't doing the shaping part. Now, she can shape it up a little bit. But did you ask your mom about your hair pattern when you were a baby?
2: I have not. That's a good suggestion.
3: Man, that baby.
1: So she ain't say that little bald head, that baby in the back.
3: That baby is laying on his back, and that's why he got that patch in the back of his head. And y'all missed the whole thing about you talking about you got Baby Tony on a bonnet. Twin. Yeah. I know you don't have your little band.
1: Both of them have on bonnets.
3: Oh,
2: yeah.
3: My God.
1: Him and his brother.
3: Wow.
2: You sound like my mom.
3: I should, Swin.
1: Because, well, we're
3: brother,
1: trying to
3: don't
1: protect
3: put your
1: the
3: baby
1: coils.
3: No damn bonnet on, man. That is...
2: What
3: woman
2: put on his head, though?
3: Nothing. Let it dread. If don't put no bonnet on...
2: His head gonna get dry.
3: That's what... doggone Swin, brother. Don't put your baby boy no bonnet on, man. Please.
1: Shawty ain't the ugliest person that I met... But I would not take hair advice from Shawty. He has one big chunk missing

0: on the front side of his head, and he tries not to sleep on that side, but I can tell it's his favorite side, though. Why the hell go on?
1: That's a really
0: you need a bonnet on.
1: Let's
0: get back to baby Tony. So your concern is, once again, to the people.
2: Yes, baby Tony has a full head of hair other than the back of his head. It's been bald right there since birth, and now he's 14 months.
0: Mm-hmm. Okay, so we want to learn how to get baby Tony's hair to grow in that patchy area.
2: That's correct.
0: All right, so the question is, how long is it supposed to take for baby's bald patches to grow in? Hit us up this morning. 1-844-YUNG-JOC. It's Young Jock in the Streets Morning Takeover.

Hey y'all, it's Anna Williams from Gainesville, Florida. Go Gators! I'm representing every morning after I walk my dog and I hit Chick-fil-A up. I get the sausage scramble bowl with hash browns. I listen to Young Jock Streets Morning Takeover.

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1: Hey now, say now, your favorite cousin, Young J.O.C. checking in. Hey, Miss Shanika, now you know we got to do this right now, man. What's our trending topic for today?
2: Baby Tony check in. He has a head full of hair, but he has a stubborn bald patch in the back of his head that won't grow. How long is it supposed to take for the baby's bald patch to grow in?
3: It's going to take as long as it takes. DJ Swin, like, I mean, at this point, you should be happy that that baby has a full head of hair. The reason why it's bald in the back is because that's where that baby be laying. You want it to come in a little bit faster, you can get him a satin pillow. I know you're not going to get the baby no satin bonnet, but give that baby some grace. Relax, daddy.
2: Your baby has a satin bonnet already.
3: Well, then it's going to come in when it come in. You looking at the baby hair every day, all day. It's not going to grow fast because you're looking at it every day.
4: No, you got to comb it. You got to train the hair.
3: You can do all of that, honey, but it's a baby.
2: Now, you know what they do in other countries. They cut all the hair off.
3: Yeah, we're not doing that. All you have to do, you got to do is let that baby hair grow. Do what you do. Keep training it or whatever, but make sure that baby is not tender-headed. If you want the baby to have a bunch of hair on his head, you're going to need to make sure that he not hurting when he get his hair combed.
2: Thank you, Sean. Young Jock in the Streets Morning Takeover. How long is it supposed to take for the baby's bald patch to grow in?
5: Basically, I'll say about 3 months. It depends on how you take care of the baby hair.
2: Okay, what about the baby laying on that part of the hair all the time? It ain't gonna grow?
5: It'll grow. It's also called turning. Like, when the people get, the elderly people, you have to turn them a certain way every couple of hours when they can't move. You also have to help a baby turn, too, because they're not able to do it off real.
4: Yeah.
2: Okay.
5: And you can't constantly let that baby lay on that bag.
4: Yeah.
2: Okay, so did you have any bald-headed babies?
5: No, I did not.
2: Okay, because you turned your babies like rotisseries.
5: I turned my babies. I hold my babies. I also had little chairs they could sit in, something that can help them sit up and support them.
6: Oh, don't worry. We got more. Plenty more.
7: Yes.
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8: 60 degrees under partly cloudy skies. Checking in on the roadways this morning. We're looking at congestion 24 westbound there through the Ridge Cut. Slow going East Brainerd Road and Bonnie Oaks approaching 75. Amnicola Highway there at DuPont Parkway and 153 southbound alongside Northgate Mall. Also seeing a bit of slow in 27 southbound coming across the Olgiati Bridge. In the Tennessee American Water Traffic Center, I'm Gary Poole.
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8: Another good-looking day in store. Plenty of sunshine, mild temperatures, high of 83. Mostly clear overnight, should see a low around 57. And for Wednesday, more sunshine, high of 85.
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3: 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Who's on the line?
4: Lexi.
3: You feeling flexy this morning?
4: I'm ready to beat you.
3: Oh, wait a minute, man. We just met. Are you smarter than Young Jock?
4: I know I'm smarter than Young Jock.
3: All right, we're going to see. Miss Shanika, please help this young lady.
5: All right, here are the rules, Lexi. You have 10 seconds to answer each question. The first person to get all three questions correctly will be the winner. You guys cannot answer each other's questions, and you have to wait until I ask the whole question and potential answers before you can answer the question. And lastly, you have to listen to the whole question and potential answers the first time, because I am not repeating it over again. And that is thanks to Jock. Okay, so let's get it. Lexi, here we go with the first question. Who was the first woman inducted into the Rock and Roll Hall of Fame? Is it A, Tina Turner, B, Aretha Franklin, C, Diana Ross?
4: Aretha Franklin.
5: You are correct. Young Jock.
3: Man, hey, you better have that
5: Young
3: Google.
5: Young Jock.
3: Yeah, she got the cereal.
5: Young Jock.
3: Yeah.
5: In professional wrestling, which wrestler is famously known for a 5-time WCW champion? Is it A, The Rock, B, Hulk Hogan, C, Booker T?
3: Five-time
5: WCW champion.
3: Hulk Hogan.
5: You are incorrect. Lexi.
4: C, Booker T.
5: You are correct.
3: She's correct.
5: Lexi.
3: Booker T.
5: Booker T.
3: Not The Rock.
5: Booker T.
3: Google that thing.
5: All right, Lexi, are you smart, girl?
3: Hell no.
4: I'm smart.
5: All right, Lexi, if you get this one, you will be the winner with a clean sweep on that ass. Which U.S. president served the shortest time in office? Listen closely. Is it A, James Garfield, B, Zachary Taylor, or C, William Henry Harrison?
4: I'm going to say C, William
5: Harry.
4: She
5: won. You are correct.
3: Congratulations, Lexi. You are
4: You've
3: been proven to be smarter than me this morning. I am so proud of you because really
5: he didn't know that last one.
3: Really, I see what you did. So I'm not gonna call you out because I can hear your background. It's okay.
4: I told you, no, with filming girls, we're smart like that.
5: Oh, got it.
3: You know what, baby? You got it. I already said you're smarter, you won. Listen.
5: She said Spelman girls, pop it.
3: Some go to Spelman, some anyway. Do me a favor.
5: Some go to Spelman, some dance with no clothes.
3: No, some go to Spelman, some beat me. And are you smarter than Young Jock?

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1: Good morning, it's your girl Tisha Campbell. Hey, you gotta listen to the best damn morning show. It's Young Jock and the Streets Morning Takeover. Everybody listens to Young Jock and the Streets Morning Takeover. Let's go.
2: Today has been an interesting morning as I'm sitting right next to one of the most popular people in culture.
3: Yeah.
2: Definitely noticed the aroma that was not befitting of a popular figure in our culture.
3: Wow.
2: Jock, how can somebody be musty at 6 o'clock in the morning? I'm just trying to figure out, where did you go wrong?
4: Caught myself going to change my deodorant. I'm on TikTok. Try this aluminum free. I put some on, but it was last night after I took my shower. And I had plans. You know, I had my phone set up, Apple Music, went to the R&B list. I had to skip a few songs because it all started with Drake. And I was like, I don't want to be trying to make love to my wife starting off the Drake.
2: And she thinking about Drake.
4: No, she's thinking about me.
3: So you didn't shower after 6?
4: We didn't make it to that.
3: Wow.
4: But I got up and I never went back to check and see if the deodorant worked. I've never put on deodorant at night.
2: Baked all night long in the deodorant.
4: I wake and bake, baby. I woke up smelling like a Cornish hen.
3: And you was ready to go this morning.
4: Now listen, also when I got up, I did a few laps in my neighborhood. And when I got here, we instantly had to run up to the store because I went and bought food that we're eating now. When I got back, I was like, man, one of y'all is musty. And I looked at you. I said, Shanika, I know you're grown. I looked at him, I said, I know you're grown. No, it wasn't your house.
2: You ain't
4: been stinking though. So when I looked at y'all, I said, I know this grown heifer ain't sitting here smelling like a Whopper Junior. Right? I said, you know what? Let me go find a way to tell her that she musty. Mm-hmm. And then my dog, I turned to you, shouted.
3: Mm-hmm.
4: And I reached back to get my bag when my arm came up, the left side. Gave a signal. It was a warmth on the side. I said, dog, that's me.
3: Ooh.
4: I put my arm down as quick as I could. And I looked around to see who's going to smell it. And I looked at Shanika. I said, she going to smell it. She didn't smell it. I said, okay. I tried to go wash under my arm. I went to the back, took my shirt off, washed under my arm.
3: Paper towel.
4: No, I used dish detergent back though.
3: Wow.
4: It cut the grease.
3: It kept the foam.
4: It kept the foam.
3: Oh my God. I hate that. You'd be like, am I still stinking?
4: So... Dree gave me this Atlanta Dream shirt she got from the game the other day.
3: You done messed up. Happy birthday.
4: So now I'm thinking I'm going to be cool. I use dish detergent back though.
3: Wow.
4: It cut the grease.
3: It kept the foam.
4: It kept the foam.
3: Oh my God, I hate that. You be like, am I still stinking?
4: So Dree gave me this Atlanta Dream.

0: No, they right here.
1: No,
0: right here.
1: No, no. Y'all bought baby wipes. Look. I'm like, y'all, I got real soap in my truck.
0: Your well, underarms, that's a different set of
2: I would like
0: Charlie
2: to do a smell test.
1: Oh, no. He better do like me. Shanika, my nose been messed up since the 90s.
3: Yeah, it's Young Jock in the Streets, more than a takeover. It's time to get into sports in the streets with DJ Swin.
4: Last night was the 20th anniversary of the Dome Coming game. It was the first home game for the New Orleans Saints after Hurricane Katrina. So you know Drew Brees and others from that team was in attendance and watched the Atlanta Falcons win big over the New Orleans Saints on Monday Night Football. The Atlanta Falcons defeat the New Orleans Saints 45-24.
5: Fenix keeps. He's going to go for it all. He's got a man. Dotson touchdown.
6: Falcons fans got the dub on Monday night. Let's keep going, man. Rise up.
4: I want to say shout out to all of the small businesses there in New Orleans. 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You feel me? 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The Detroit Pistons defeat the Phoenix Suns 109-107. We got a glimpse of the all-new Philadelphia 76ers. LeBron James, Jaylen Brown. Sixers top the reigning defending champion, New York Knicks, 120-97.
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4: 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That's sports from the streets. 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
14: Partly sunny skies, 57 degrees. Taking our final check in on traffic this morning. Things are settling down a bit. Still seeing some slow going 24 westbound there in the Ridge Cut, as well as East Brainerd Road approaching 75. Amicola Highway at DuPont Parkway and 153 southbound there alongside Northgate Mall. Good news is everything is still flowing smoothly, 75 north and south, and traffic's flowing well at the moment over on Highway 27. In the Tennessee American Water Traffic Center, I'm Gary Poole.
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1: All right, let's get inside this Word on the Streets news and talk about it. All right, so Chris Brown, we got to start from the top. His baby mama, Diamond, has proposed a modest $45,000 a month in child support, including $15,000 a month for rent, $2,000 for food, and thousands more for gifts and child support. Okay, so we start in there. Now, she believes that Chris Brown earns around $5.5 million to $7.3 million a month. All right, so Diamond has now responded to Chris Brown. Chris basically said that Diamond is keeping the baby from him and that he pays for everything.
2: Everybody knows that he belongs to the streets. So why would I be bitter about that? Bitter about what? Jada? Jada? Amiga? Oh, hell no. Nia? You couldn't pay me to be bitter, baby. Not allowing you to see your daughter because I want to run with a false narrative.
1: All right. So Diamond Brown continued to call out Chris Brown and the other mothers of his children because she ain't had nothing else to do, Chad. Then the girl Jada came for Chris Brown's baby mama Diamond and basically told her that she just needed to be happy with, and Chris does a lot for them, and it's just a whole lot of carrying on. This man got four baby mamas. Wow. Why is y'all mad? And I think he was only in a relationship with two of y'all, for real. Anyway, this makes my head hurt. And meanwhile, he only still really want to be with Karrueche.
3: Karrueche.
1: If Karrueche would have just stayed down, none of this would be going on, and y'all would be afterthoughts. Anyway, let's talk about Offset. There's a video showing him going off on a casino employee. Basically, he's in Paris gambling, which we know he shouldn't be gambling because he is banned from the tables, a lot of tables here in the States. Anyway, this is Offset going off.
4: If I play here,
5: yes,
4: and I put the disposable card, nobody should f***ing play my hands, bro. This is not the little kid. This is high limit. Yes. Nobody touch my. I'm betting $10,000. I'm winning. I beat y'all out of $200,000. I will f***ing leave. Problem is, I'm betting high. You need to treat me like how I'm betting.
1: We talked about this, bro. Stop. So, Jamie Foxx is saying that he didn't like the George Floyd joke at Kevin Hart's roast, all right? And he went on to explain why he will not do Club Shay Shay. He said it seems like you get in trouble. It seems like if you don't say something really crazy, you can't really affect the algorithm. All right, well, okay. You're not going to do Club Shay Shay. And he said he ain't like the joke. All right. That is the Word on the Streets news. I am Miss Shanika. You guys can follow me at Miss Shanika and follow us at Streets Morning Takeover. It's Aubrey, brought to you by Amy Witherite at 1-800-TRUCK-WRECK.
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5: Dear Love Doc Jock, I am so sick of being in my long-distance relationship with my man. I cheated on him this past weekend, and I am not going to lie, I feel bad. Should I tell him, or should I just let it be?
3: You know what? You say you tired of being in a long-distance relationship. So just go ahead and be honest and just tell him you want to be done with it. You don't have to hit him with the whole heartbreak of it and be like, yeah, I'm tired of it, and I smashed the cat over the weekend, so let's be done. You can just say, hey, look, I want better for you, I want better for me, I want better for us, and this ain't it. You don't have to break up and break his heart. That is the Love Doc Jock. It's Young Jock in the Streets Morning Takeover.

0: the coolest morning show on the radio. 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
1: Dougie, you told me he been on some positive. Yeah, yeah. Lately, I just wanna show up and body some. Yeah, yeah. Always been a little mathematician. Lately, this cash I'm getting got me losing count of these bags. I've been moving too fast. Hard times don't last. Remember when cops are rats talking out my. Boy, you ain't with a

name is Mimi from the Beauty and Wellness Mobile Spa. In the morning when I get up, I make sure that I have my lime water, I take my sea moss, and then I listen to my boy Young Jock in the streets morning take.

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1: Good morning and thank you for waking up with Young Jock and the Streets Morning Takeover. If you got a dilemma, they got a dilemma, which means we got a dilemma. It's The Date Dilemma. Who's on the line this morning?
2: Hey, my name is Rashida.
1: How you doing?
2: I'm doing good.
1: Talk to me, Rashida. How can we help you, baby?
2: Okay, so I've been going on a couple of dates with this guy, Jacoby, and the first date, I thought we really hit it off. I felt like we was vibing. And then on the second date, he just seemed to be acting a little standoffish or a little more distant.
3: Okay. How?
2: Well, on the first date, it was a lot of back and forth banter, and it was fun. But on the second date, I started noticing, like, him staring at me kind of strange or just giving me, like, weird looks or, like, awkward moments. And it didn't feel like that on the first date. And now I haven't heard from him. I've hit him up a couple times, but I'm trying to figure out what happened.
3: So was it like if you made a joke or like a statement that you made? Like, why was he looking at you crazy?
2: To be honest, I have no idea. I'm not going to try to wonder, but I feel like people treat me weird sometimes.
1: What is that? Why is that?
2: I don't know. I feel like when I first meet people, like, it's a good engagement, and then something changes. And I always kind of noticed that, but I never really knew why. I know, like, maybe I'm probably a little eccentric, I would say. I don't know. But something off-puts people, and I don't understand why.
1: So, listen, we're going to try to get Jacoby on the phone. Man, put your phone on mute. We're going to cue in when it's time. You have your time to express yourself, all right?
2: Okay.
1: All right. That's crazy, Miss Shanika.
4: What you think, Shanika?
1: When I sit back and just think about that.
4: Mm-hmm.
3: Maybe he's just not interested. She could be boring.
5: Hello?
1: Good morning. Am I speaking with Jacoby?
5: Yeah, this is he.
1: How you doing, Jacoby? I don't want to take too much of your time. This is Young Jock, Miss Shanika. Shout out with Young Jock in the Streets Morning Takeover, a nationally syndicated morning show. I know that was a lot to get out right now. I had a team, but it's early. And I just want to tell you, man, I'm here to help you this morning. We got a segment on our show called The Date Dilemma, and my boy, you are on it.
5: Wait, hold on. Wait a minute. You said you're from a radio station?
1: That's right. Yep. Young Jock, Miss Shanika, and Shout out. Young Jock in the Streets Morning Takeover. Nationally syndicated morning show. Yes. Listen. What's your lady name? What's your lady name?
5: Am I getting on one of those punk shows or something?
1: It's not punk.
4: It ain't punk, boy. It's real life.
5: Oh, okay.
1: Bro.
5: Well, that's weird. Why are you calling me?
1: What's your lady name?
5: A lady?
1: Okay, maybe I shouldn't say lady. Do you know a Rashida?
5: No, I mean, we went out. I mean, not very rememberable, but I do. Uh-huh. I do.
1: That boy said
5: I do.
3: Not
5: I
3: very rememberable. Okay. All right, then.
5: Yeah.
3: Well, what do you recall about the date?
5: Yeah. Honestly, it was just...
4: Man, why you ghost this woman? Look, what turned you off?
3: You got her up late at night thinking, what is the...
4: Yeah.

0: Okay. So, you know, like, I don't know. I like, you know, like, we have conversations and it's good. Mm-hmm. But the way that the responses or, you know, the way that she may look off or the way that she may, like, literally repeat the exact same question I just asked looking for a response. Like, there's just, I don't know, there's just something off that seemed to be
1: you
0: about
1: think
0: her.
1: She on the spectrum.
0: Look, I don't even like using that word, but definitely, she definitely seemed like she was on the spectrum. Like,
2: okay,
0: I'm not
2: but what? Okay, what's an example though? Because I'm not understanding what's
0: okay.
2: What's on
0: so,
2: the spectrum as far as you're concerned?
1: Yeah.
0: Okay, so not fully being all the way there. I don't know. We were
3: hey,
0: having
3: man,
0: a conversation.
3: She's slow. Look, you say she's on the spectrum.
0: Yes.
3: She's
0: yes,
3: slow. But why
0: yes,
3: you just say she's slow?
0: Nah, okay, because that could come off wrong. Some people don't like them words. I'm just not that type of dude, man. Like,
1: you ain't got to be this boy, Jacoby. You ain't got to be a kind of dude. There's this type of girl on the phone.
3: Yep, she ain't that.
1: Well, I seen her. Where you at?
0: She's on the phone.
3: She's right. Caught up with you.
4: Jacoby.
0: What?
1: Man,
3: Miss Lady, are you on the spectrum? Did you have any special type class or anything? Because he's claiming that you have.
4: If on the spectrum, I'm first of all, I'm highly offended. No, I'm not on the spectrum.
0: I'm sorry for thinking that. I mean, there's just certain moments that, you know, you just make them very awkward. Like, I mean, you're really cool to hang out with and everything else, but I don't know, just like your approach and delivery on certain things, it just seems like it's off.
4: Okay,
2: So, Rashida, you aren't slow. You've never been in any kind of classes, or you're not on the spectrum, right?
3: She said that's offensive.
4: Oh, sorry, guys. I was just looking at a blue jay out the window. Fun fact about blue jays, they're part of the corvid family, like cows.
0: Mm.
4: Anyway, I'm normal. I think I'm eccentric.
2: Mm. Okay, so, Kobe, what was, like, the final straw, though, that really made you think that she was on the spectrum?
0: We had a conversation, and I was talking about some friends that, you know, rode the little bus back in the day, and she act like she didn't know what the little bus was or what it meant.
4: There are a lot of different size buses. There are small buses for children. There are larger buses. There are tour buses.
1: Okay.
4: There are travel buses.
1: You know, travel bus?
4: Rashida. How am I supposed to know exactly what bus he's talking about?
3: Women have bus?
1: No.
4: I never heard of it.
1: It's okay. I was just going to ask him because apparently you want to see what's going on. You want the man back. My brother.
4: Yeah, I would like to go on another date. I thought we had a good time.
1: Period, Pooh. Jacoby.
0: Yes, sir.
1: Can you see it in your heart?
0: Give
1: Rashida a chance again.
0: You know, she's a really special girl, and I'm sure she'll find someone out there, but I personally can't do it.
1: Hold on, bro. Did you just call her special?
0: No, I mean, I can't do it. It doesn't have to take a special person.
4: I am special. I'm eccentric.
3: You sure are special, lady. Don't you let nobody tell you you're not.
2: Oh, wow. Well, it just seems like it wasn't a good match.
1: All right, so it looks like I'm going to have a 1-800 Is it the Bethune Law Firm? You're not going to take her back. Y'all not going to get it back together. Yeah, I mean, y'all ain't gonna walk away with no money either. So, yeah, it's how I listen to callers up. 1-844-986-4562. Can't wait to hear from you. Keep it right here. Well, you got a Young Jock in the Streets Morning Takeover.
5: That was the date dilemma with Young Jock in the Streets Morning Takeover.
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15: Another good-looking day in store. Plenty of sunshine. Mild temperatures, high of 83. Mostly clear overnight. Should see a low around 57. And for Wednesday, more sunshine, high of 85.
14: 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This is the place for local weather.
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know that you want me to stay, but I got some things in my way. I've been so focused on getting this paper, I really ain't got time to play. But I know you want me to stay, yeah. 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

0: G6, GQ, just posted a pic. I'm on my business, don't be in nobody else's mix. And I came a long way from the seal. Every day hoping that I get some mail. Every day I'm on the ground like a reel. Posted up all in the trap like a shelf. I did it myself, baby, I don't need no help,
1: Pick up that phone whenever I call ya. I hate being by myself,
0: I told my nick don't mail. She can't be killed, I don't wanna keep her. I keep the Glock in the belt. When I ride by myself, then I hop on the belt. Know that you want me to stay, but I got some things in my way. I've been so focused on getting this paper, I really ain't got time to play. But I know you want me to stay.
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0: Miss Shanika and Shawty, we got to get right into this date dilemma, y'all. Let me just take a breather, y'all. Now, Rashida has been seeing Jacoby for some time, whatever. Now, the first date went well, but she said the second date, he was very standoffish, and the man was looking at her weird. Now, she's been looking for him. He's gone ghost. A lot of times, that's really what happens on date dilemma. People go ghost, and they like, well, this way I can call because they know we're going to get the people on the phone.
1: Mm-hmm.
0: Now, we get Jacoby on the phone. He said he's going to keep it a buck. Rashida seems to be on the spectrum.
1: Mm-mm.
0: Now, Rashida says she's not special. And when we was talking to her, she just was going off on tangents. I'm not saying that she is or could be, but she definitely made us in the room look like what?
1: Them Blue Jays kind of pulled. She's just some pretty Blue Jays.
0: Yeah, just out
1: the blue. I thought somebody had on some joy. She's looking out the window.
0: Okay, I'm not laughing at that. Stop, y'all. Jacoby didn't want to work it out. Shanika, stop looking at me like I'm not supposed to be laughing. Because I'm not saying she is. Nothing is wrong with her. I'm just saying it was funny, though. She
1: going to be downstairs when we get off. Jock!
0: Stop, Shawty. Young Jack in the streets. We're going to the phone lines. What's your thoughts on this day dilemma?
2: Hey, man. He got to leave Shawty alone. Shawty started talking about Blue Jays in the middle of the conversation. If you slow for real, dog.
3: Let me tell you something. She is a little slow. Because y'all talking to her, and she busts out with a damn Blue Jay talking about fun fact about Blue Jays. We ain't on that. So, yeah, he needed to leave her alone.
4: Good morning. I just want to let y'all know. Let's see y'all every morning. There's a lot of people who's on the spectrum, and they have to mask every day. So she might be on the spectrum, but we need to start being more aware when we talk about these things. That's all I want to say.
3: So the day dilemma was very interesting. I think Rashida is definitely eccentric. That's how she would like to put it. And I appreciate the fact that the male was respectful in wording what he said to her. But at the end of the day, there's someone for everybody. And whether he like her or not, there's somebody out there for her.
5: I was rooting for my girl. And then she made that little side comment, that off comment. And I said, baby girl, I see where he coming from now. Because I thought he was a little cocky at first. But that side comment she made about the Blue Jay, it threw me off.
6: When she said that she seen a Blue Jay out the window, I just knew for sure my boy was right on point.
3: Shout out to Savannah, Georgia. Cool T.R.E. too. Thank you.
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Bill Killer Mike, a.k.a. Michael. I kicked it with your favorite cousin, Jock. Gotta stay strapped, keeping this thing number one in the morning. Number one morning show, Young Jock in the Streets Morning Takeover.

0: and how that made them feel. We had some really great calls this morning. Mamas, hey, y'all better stay looking good out there. Also, baby Tony, I think we came up with some solutions that the hair gonna grow when it grow. Okay, and and one more time for the Atlanta Falcons. Definitely did their big one last night against the New Orleans Saints. 45-24. That was incredible. In the meantime, you guys, I want you to follow me on social media to see where I'm going to be. We're going to have big things popping at the city of Forest Park on Saturday. So follow me at Miss Shanika. What's up, Shawty?
1: Well, my name is. Hey, man, I just want to thank everybody who came out this weekend. I forgot to do it at ATL Social, man. The biggest, bangingest club, atmosphere, restaurant, sports bar in Atlanta, man. It was really banging this Saturday. I really had fun with the crowd. And y'all, longer than awaited. The TV show that I went and did, Comedy House, on Way TV with Jocelyn Hernandez, premieres this week, y'all.
0: Okay.
1: So we
0: premiere on the party.
1: Yes, we're on a 3-day countdown. So I'm going to get debriefed today. But y'all go on to Way TV, WAYH TV, and log on that thing, because we're going live with Comedy House, man. It's going to be the greatest thing for comedy. And I was so great in there, y'all. Hi! God is good. Let's get it.
0: All right. Can't wait to see it. Her shoulder coming out the closet.
1: with your cousin.
0: All right. Thank you guys for rocking out with us. It's Young Jock in the Streets Morning Takeover.
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0: WJTT. It's your girl, Meekie, and your speaker. 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So make sure you're keeping me locked in. 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
4: And that's why you got cursed out the first time. 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You're a grown man peeing in somebody's bed. That's weird. I'm not sleeping with no grown man who pees in the bed.
1: Yo, Jack in the Streets, more to take a voice of thoughts on this day dilemma.
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6: 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I need new mattresses, I need new sheets, and money for pain and suffering.
4: After he did what he did, it was a mistake. 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But it's given he don't got no money, so she dodged the bullet anyways. Regardless, if y'all was together or not, he still should have paid for the damn mattress. You pissed in her bed.
1: Chattanooga, what it do, baby? 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
8: Another good-looking day in store. Plenty of sunshine, mild temperatures, high of 83. Mostly clear overnight, should see a low around 57. And for Wednesday, more sunshine, high of 85.
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1: 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And who's making

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7: Another good looking day in store. Plenty of sunshine, mild temperatures, high of 83. Mostly clear overnight, should see a low around 57. And for Wednesday, more sunshine, high of 85.
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11: If you can count me out, I'm counting my I'm loading my I'm writing down names, I'm making a list, I'm checking it twice and I'm getting them hit. 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

I'm counting my b**ts, I'm loading my c**ps, I'm writing down names, I'm making a list, I'm checking it twice and I'm getting them hit. 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

0: 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We finna roll right into this 12 o'clock hour, and I got nothing but hot hip hop and R&B on the way. So keep it locked in with me. 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
8: 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Falling hard on another hemisphere. Somebody tell them people Mr. Hem is here.
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0: 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Falling hard on another hemisphere. Somebody tell them people Mr. Hem is here.
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0: Mr. Hem is here.
1: Whoa, whoa, whoa, whoa, whoa, whoa.
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2: Another good-looking day in store. Plenty of sunshine, mild temperatures, high of 83. Mostly clear overnight, should see a low around 57. And for Wednesday, more sunshine, high of 85.
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0: make sure when that sun go down, y'all go catch up with my boy DJ Shy. 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
1: Somebody be musty at 7 and 6 o'clock in the morning. I'm just trying to figure out where did you go wrong.
2: Caught myself gonna change my deodorant. I'm on TikTok. Try this aluminum free. I turned to you, shorty, and I reached back to get my bag when my arm came up. The left side gave a signal. It was a warmth on the side. I said, dog, that's me. Your underarm, that's a different set of
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10: I'm News 12's Chef Chaffin for Power 94 with the forecast from around our place here in the Tennessee Valley.
11: Another good-looking day in store. Plenty of sunshine, mild temperatures, high of 83. Mostly clear overnight, should see a low around 57. And for Wednesday, more sunshine, high of 85.
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6: 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By the third time, I said, I know.
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5: I'm News 12's Jeff Chaffin for Power 94 with the forecast from around our place here in the Tennessee Valley.
6: Another good-looking day in store, plenty of sunshine, mild temperatures, high of 83. Mostly clear overnight, should see a low around 57. And for Wednesday, more sunshine, high of 85.
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1: I heard what you said through the grapevine. 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Time crossing these state lines. 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

0: 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But no worries though, because coming up next, we got that traffic jam. 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
0: And we're on your number one people station on this wonderful, lovely Tuesday. How you feeling?
2: I feel terrific.
0: Okay, wonderful word to describe today. We're having a wonderful day. It's cool outside. We in fall.
2: Yes, we are. Got nice and crisp.
0: Got the new stuff.
2: Mm-hmm.
0: And still making people winners.
2: Yep. Did you bring an apple for me?
0: No, but I got one for me, though. Okay. You didn't tell me you wanted one. I didn't know you was apple type of guy.
2: You know, hey, it's fall. Now's the time for apples.
0: You give me pumpkin. You like
2: apple?
0: Pumpkin?
2: No.
0: Okay.
2: No.
0: Okay.
2: I wouldn't even clean the guts out of a pumpkin to make a jack-o'-lantern.
0: I got you an apple, but you guys stick with us. We got some good stuff ahead. It's your girl, Zynab K.
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1: That's how you feel? Yeah. Heartbreak Tay, right? Yeah. Hey, sing to her.

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1: It's your boy, Vize, here inside your number one people station for hip-hop and R&B. And it is time. Finally, it is time for to let us. You know about those birthdays and national days and things that are going on today. Today, we got Bronny James.
0: Okay.
1: Son of the GOAT. And we also got Roshan Finnegan or Finnegan.
0: Okay, the actor.
1: We also got Kamara Westbrook.
0: BZ, I just gotta show you this. Did you know your notifications could do this?
1: Yes.
0: I did not know that, y'all.
1: Yes, I knew that.
0: Go ahead.
1: And then we also got Jazz Jennings. And as far as your national days today, we got National Taco Day, which is perfect because it's Taco Tuesday.
0: Okay.
1: And then it is also National Coaches Day. So shout out to all the coaches making big impacts in all these kids' lives. And then we also got National Plus Size Appreciation.
0: Shout out to all of us, gang.
1: To all of us fluffies.
0: All of us thick people, okay?
1: I want the thick one. I want the thick one. I want the thick one.
0: Into that, okay? We got all of that right there, of course. We're going to be making somebody a winner for them Billy Sorrell tickets. His show is going to be this Thursday at the Comedy Cash. Doors open at 6. Show starts at 7. And it's a live taping, so you guys come on out for all the laughs.
1: All right, y'all heard her. Make sure y'all come out. Make sure y'all keep it locked in here. 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
2: I'm News 12's Chef Chaffin for Power 94 with the forecast from around our place here in the Tennessee Valley.
3: Another good-looking day in store. Plenty of sunshine, mild temperatures, high of 83. Mostly clear overnight, should see a low around 57. And for Wednesday, more sunshine, high of 85.
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1: With your boy, BZ.
0: All right. It's Tuesday, so you know how we get down.
1: How we get down?
0: We get down with the hottest topics going on.
1: Okay.
0: So either that's locally here in our city, or we take it across the nation or even around the world. Whatever is happening that's hot, we gonna be getting into it.
1: The best in the nation.
0: Yeah. So you could just listen, or you could call in and share your thoughts with us. Just catch a vibe, and we're gonna get into this conversation a little bit later.
1: 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Make sure you're keeping it locked in here. 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
0: And then we got First Look at Traffic with the Chattanooga Traffic Network. Y'all know it'll be funky on these roads. And then we're going to learn a little bit about sports with Nick with the Stats.
1: Yes, again, I can't stress it enough. Big shout out to the hometown girl, Ryan Howard, doing a big one out there in the WNBA playoffs.
0: All right, you guys, so stick with us. It's your girl, Sound of K.
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Power 94 WJTT, your girl Zainab K here, and just like Baby Chief do it, I definitely just want to dance too on this Tuesday. Of course, you are locked in to your number one people's station. Now, we are in that 4 o'clock hour, so coming up in just a few moments, I'm going to give you some entertainment news. The biggest headline is Chris Brown and the mother of his children, and we're going to get into why they are all into it today. And of course, after that, we are going to get into a look at traffic with the Chattanooga Traffic Network, followed by sports with Nick with the stats. So stick with me right now. Let's get back into the music. Here's Belly Gang Cushington with What's Going On.

594 WJTT. It is your girl, Zainab K, with the afternoon traffic jam. Now it's time for us to get into some entertainment news. Beginning with Jamie Foxx, who ain't never scared. He ain't never running from anything. He be with all the ish, except doing a sit down on Club Shay Shay. He said no to sitting down with Shannon Sharp. And in his defense, he says he didn't like the jokes about George Floyd, as well as the roast of Kevin Hart. And he says, with this, it seems like you just get in trouble while going on there. It seems like if you don't say something really crazy, you can't really affect the algorithm. So it seems to me like he's more so scared of his responses to some of the questions that might be controversial, as well as the internet. But I understand it, because nowadays you say one little thing and people will run with it. But it's all right. It's all right. We don't need you on there. We see you on all other things, and we see your specials and all your other films. So, hey, it's understandable. Next up, Skilla Baby reveals the shooting made him change his life around and leave the streets. While reflecting on the 2025 incident, he says, "They shot the gangster out of me." Quote, "I want to be happy. I ain't no street nothing. I walk in the street and get back on the sidewalk." And you know what? Sometimes it takes something like that traumatizing to shake you. And I'm glad he realized it in that way, because a lot of people don't. They like, let me get back. Let me see who shot me so I can go back and get them and blah, blah, blah. But he's really turning his life around. And on the bright side, he has a gift. So he might as well focus on what's actually feeding his family and beneficial to him than ruin it. Last but not least, Chris Brown back in the headlines along with the mother of his children. This all hitting the fan when Diamond, the mother of his second daughter, Lovely, accused him of trying to ruin her relationships. And also, apparently, she's asking for Chris to support her more financially with around $45,000. Now, they're apparently in the middle of some type of custody battle. And here's what I honestly think happened, because not only since did she say that, the other moms are chiming in saying that we are all well taken care of and supporting him, but with these text messages that she screenshotted, it appears that they never had clear boundaries to begin with. And all my folks who got children with former partners, you know how that tends to go sometimes. And there's one text that says, "The only relationship we have is co-parenting. Keep communication strictly here." And Chris Brown's response at the end was, "You hate me, but whatever. But whenever you want me, I'm here." And then the other moms came to his defense and stating that their kids and them are very well taken care of. So then in addition to that, the mom was like, she also ended up blocking him. And now they're going back at it.

0: And it's like, overall, you know who's suffering? That baby. So hopefully that they could take this off the internet and put all the hurt aside. Because, yeah, it's very, it's a lot, especially he done moved on like 2 times after you. And you might want him to show up in a way that he physically can't. So I get it. But at the end of the day, you made your best align it and make sure that you guys move forward peacefully and for the benefit of that child. That right there wraps up entertainment news today, though. Right now, let's get our first look at traffic with the Chattanooga Traffic Network. It's your girl, Zion FK. 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
2: Our latest look outside shows congestion 24 eastbound Westside Drive back to Moxon Bend and 24 westbound Moxon Bend to Westside Drive. Keeping up for delays in both directions there through the downtown area. There's also slight backup Highway 153 southbound and 75 northbound junction. Factor in delay there too. Otherwise, I feel looks good, as does 75 north and southbound. In the Chattanooga Traffic Center, I'm Nick Hughes.
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5: Another good-looking day in store. Plenty of sunshine, mild temperatures, high of 83. Mostly clear overnight, should see a low around 57. And for Wednesday, more sunshine, high of 85.
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0: Our latest look outside shows congestion 24 eastbound Westside Drive back to Moxon Bend and 24 westbound Moxon Bend to Westside Drive. Keeping up for delays in both directions there through the downtown area. There's also slight backup Highway 153 southbound and 75 northbound junction. Factor in delay there too. Otherwise, I feel it looks good, as does 75 north and southbound. In the Chattanooga Traffic Center, I'm Nick Hughes.
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Power 94 WJTT, it's your girl, Son of K here. What's going on, y'all? Now you already know we getting ready for that mix with DJ Shaft for the afternoon traffic jam mix down, keeping it at 10 and 2, but we got all the vibes and a turn up on the way. And of course, we're going to be making a couple people winners because we still got tickets to go see Billy Sorrells, who will be in town in just 2 days at the Comedy Catch. Okay, October 8th is all going down this Thursday, and we want you in the audience. It's a live taping, and he is so excited to come on home. So let's come on out and show out. I'll be making somebody a winner after the mix, so stick with me. It's your girl Zonab K. Let's get into it. It's Power 94 WJTT.

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2: Our latest look outside shows congestion 24 eastbound West Side Drive back to the state line. Keeping out for delays if you're headed in that direction, as well as 24 westbound Moxon Bend to West Side Drive. And slight delay, Highway 153 southbound and the 75 northbound junction. Factor in a little bit of extra time to your drive in that location as well. Otherwise, I feel like it's good right now, as does 75 north and southbound. In the Chattanooga Traffic Center, I'm Nick Hughes.
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0: 594 WJTT, it's your girl Zana K here. It's time for us to get into Let's Chat, but not before we give a shout out to DJ Shy, who just blessed us with this mix. You already know how we do every 5 o'clock hour, Monday through Friday. He is coming through, giving us all the hits, throwbacks, taking us everywhere, east, west, north, south, around the globe. DJ Shy, shout out to you, sir. Now it's Tuesday. Let's get into Let's Chat. Some of the hot topics in town. Now, you guys, I don't know if you already know, but we got a Carhartt store open at the mall, and Toys R Us is also open inside the mall. And then it is October, so there's a whole bunch of spooky events in themed with Halloween. So at the Chattanooga Zoo, they have Boo at the Zoo and Frights and Pints. And in addition to that, they also welcome their latest miracle baby, a red panda cub. You can go ahead and see that at one of those events. You can find more information on those events and scheduling your next visit through our website, power94.com. In addition to that, this is Brown Girls Can Festival Week, okay? Enjoy a full week of woman empowerment, fellowship, sisterhood, and just growing and learning with all the other women right here in our city, okay? Now, with that, you guys, there is a pop-up museum, which is so cool, which is highlighting more than 350 Black women and girls here in Chattanooga and Hamilton County. And you guys should go ahead and check it out, as well as all the other events that are happening every day of the week for the Brown Girls Can Festival. 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And on there, it'll take you to the site where you could get tickets for all the events. 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And you can find that, again, like I said, through our website. And of course, there's new restaurants popping up, and you could find those details about some of the best places to shop, eat, and drink through the Chattanooga Pulse's business and dining guide. So you guys go ahead and check all that out. That's all I got for Let's Chat today. Right now, let's get an update on these roads with the Chattanooga Traffic Network. 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
2: Our latest look outside shows congestion 24 eastbound West Side Drive back to the state line. Keeping out for delays if you're headed in that direction, as well as 24 westbound Moxon Bend to West Side Drive, and slight delay Highway 153 southbound and the 75 northbound junction. Factor in a little bit of extra time to your drive in that location as well. Otherwise, I feel like it's good right now, as does 75 north and southbound. In the Chattanooga Traffic Center, I'm Nick Hughes.
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2: Another good-looking day in store. Plenty of sunshine, mild temperatures, high of 83. Mostly clear overnight, should see a low around 57. And for Wednesday, more sunshine, high of 85.
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1: It's your boy, BZ.
0: And what else?
1: Okay.
0: On your what?
1: Number one people station. Okay.
0: Okay, you guys, you know what time it is. Time for us to make somebody a winner.
1: Okay.
0: Now, this is for tickets to go see Billy Sorrells, who will be at the Comedy Catch Thursday. And it's going to be a live taint bin. It's going to be lit. So you guys make sure that you are in the audience by giving us a ring right now, okay? We're going to make two winners. Two. So you guys be calling number nine, all right? All right, right now, let's get an update on these roads, helping you on your commute home or wherever you're going.
1: Okay.
0: This afternoon. Okay.
1: That's my
0: it's
1: job.
0: Your girl,
1: I'm sorry. It's your boy, BZ.
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3: Our latest look outside shows congestion 24 eastbound West Side Drive back to the state line. Keeping out for delays if you're headed in that direction, as well as 24 westbound Moxon Bend to West Side Drive. And slight delay, Highway 153 southbound and the 75 northbound junction. Factor in a little bit of extra time to your drive in that location as well. Otherwise, I-59 looks good right now, as does 75 north and southbound. In the Chattanooga Traffic Center, I'm Nick Hughes.
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4: Our latest look outside shows congestion 24 eastbound West Side Drive back to the state line. Keeping out for delays if you're headed in that direction, as well as 24 westbound Moxon Bend to West Side Drive, and slight delay Highway 153 southbound and the 75 northbound junction. Factor in a little bit of extra time to your drive in that location as well. Otherwise, I feel it's good right now, as does 75 north and southbound. In the Chattanooga Traffic Center, I'm Nick Hughes.
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1: It's your boy, CBZ. And you said you're number one people station for hip hop and R&B. Sometimes that makes me, reminds me of, it's your boy, Yo Gotti.
0: And you want to listen to him?
1: Possibly.
0: Okay, we're going
1: to
0: do that.
1: And I need... We need to hear that. That's what's up. That's the banger.
0: Okay, we're gonna look for that. But right now, we are going to tell the people about our giveaway.
1: Which is?
0: Dread Hollow. We've got that in the pocket, okay? But shout out to all the people who won in our recent giveaways. We had Gary Owens, Daisy Banks. We also had Billy Sorrells. And now we're entering that spooky season for real. So we got Dread Hollow. And we got some more on the way. So you guys make sure that you stay tuned in right here. And, of course, up to date with everything we got through our website, power94.com. And never miss out on a thing.
1: All right. Well, y'all heard the lady. 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
3: Our latest look outside shows congestion 24 eastbound West Side Drive back to the state line. Keeping out for delays if you're headed in that direction, as well as 24 westbound Moxon Bend to West Side Drive. And slight delay, Highway 153 southbound and the 75 northbound junction. Factor in a little bit of extra time to your drive in that location as well. Otherwise, I-59 looks good right now, as does 75 north and southbound. In the Chattanooga Traffic Center, I'm Nick Hughes.
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4: I'm News 12's Jeff Chaffin for Power 94 with the forecast from around our place here in the Tennessee Valley.
5: Another good looking day in store, plenty of sunshine, mild temperatures, high of 83. Mostly clear overnight, should see a low around 57. And for Wednesday, more sunshine, high of 85.
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8: 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'Cause me and my clique, we don't give a rock. 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
0: All right, give us the rundown of today with the No Cap Recap.
1: Okay, just let me know what today's date is. It is October the 6th.
0: How you gonna say, tell me what the date is, and then you go ahead and say something?
1: I just gotta keep you on your toes, you know, keep you on your toes. Make sure you stay on the balls of your feet. The 6th, where we got Mr. Bronny James. We also got Roshan Fagan. And then we also got Kamaya Westbrook. We also got Jazz Jennings. And then we also have National Taco Day, which I might go get me some tacos later. And then we also got

0: National Coaches Day. Shout out to all the coaches out there. You guys play an important role in the young youth's life and in the adult youth's life. And then we also have National Plus Size Appreciation Day. So shout out to my big fluffies.
1: Shout out to the gang. Shout out to the gang.
0: Love them.
1: Today, entertainment news. We had Jamie Foxx saying he will not be going on Shannon Sharpe's show. He said it's a no for him for Club Shay Shay. He says you can get in trouble, quote, continuing on explaining that it seems like if you don't say something really crazy, then you really can affect the algorithm. But it seems more like an internet issue than rather than a sit down conversation type of thing. But it's okay, keep doing your thing. We love the films, we love the comedy specials, and we'll keep supporting you. And then we also had Skilla Baby revealing that the shooting last year made him change his life around and leave the streets. While reflecting on the 2025 incident, he says, quote, they shot the gangster out of me. I want to be happy. I ain't no street nothing. I walk in the street and get back on the sidewalk.
0: Okay.
1: Mm-hmm. So we love that. Because sometimes when something traumatizing like that happens, most people aren't internalizing that they need to turn their life around. They're just like, oh, we need to handle this ASAP. So that's really good on his part. And then we have Chris Brown and all the mother of his children on the internet. Okay, so it's beginning with Diamond Brown, the mother of his second daughter, Lovely. And she is wanting him to pay her $45,000 in child support a month. In addition to that, she's accusing him of ruining her relationships. And in response to this, Chris Brown, he's calling her a bitter baby mama, says, I take care of all my children, and all the other moms are backing this claim. They're saying everybody is well beyond taken care of, even the moms, so they're not going to join this bashing now. Of course, they're in this middle of the custody battle, and we'll see how this plays out. But overall, I just need them to step back and take a look at the benefits of this child, because that's the only person who is suffering right now.
0: Absolutely. Sometimes that's something that a lot of people don't be looking at,
1: you know, so hopefully they can handle it accordingly moving forward. And of course, you guys, make sure that you get in on all the Brown Girls Can Festival festivities happening this week. Find that information on our website, power94.com.
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good, feel good, look great, shape like a number eight, real look fake, yeah, eat it up, whole plate, got your hook on bait, sex drive, he can't wait, make him fast like let's race, ride Six Flags with my hands up, drop that down, make it stand up. 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Vivius is on Chanel pearls. 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

0: Okay. It's your boy CBZ here inside where your number one people station. Yeah, that sounded real good. So nice you had to say it twice. But look, we are here and we hope that you guys had a fun time and I hope you enjoyed your time with your boy BZ.
1: Mm-hmm.
0: Uh-huh. And wow. Your girls, I was getting to you. Okay. And your girl sign up K. I was getting to you. Little dramatic pause there, you know. But, of course, you know we got to go ahead and get up out of here. But we're not leaving you empty-handed because you know you got Power Nights
1: with DJ Shy
0: and Napira, the Nubian goddess.
1: Get yourself together.
0: I'm just, you know.
1: Hey, you could stay, though. Sound like you really want to stay. But you know what? I'm going to get on up out of here.
0: I could stay, but why would I do that? Zynab says she's cooking.
1: Okay, not for you, though.
0: Nah, but that's not what she said.
1: Stay tuned right here. It's your number one people station. Have yourself a wonderful evening. It's Power 94 WJTC.
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Power 94 WJTT, it's your boy DJ Shy in chat. We made it here to Tuesday. I hope you had a blessed day today because we are getting ready to turn up the Shy Way with your boy DJ Shy. So if you're doing your homework, leaving practice, cooking dinner, going to work, whatever it is, we are getting ready to vibe, all right? 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

girls look cute in the face, heavy on the backside. Mm-hmm. You don't get it baptized. Get your n*** out my face, I don't want them. But if I did, I'd be sitting on

0: Power 94 to be JTT. It's your boy DJ Shy. And chat, it is October, so that means Halloween is pretty much here. But I need you all to stay tapped in with us Thursday and Friday, okay? Because we got a pair of Lake Winnie's for Spooker tickets that we want to give you a chance to win. This is every Thursday and Friday, all right? Now, it's going to be characters, parades, glow and rise, family frights, and darker surprises are going to be all over Lake Winnie, only for the month of October. So y'all make sure y'all tap in with us every Thursday and Friday for a pair of Lake Winnie's for Spooker tickets, all right? 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
1: Ain't role model. 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
1: How can somebody be musty at 6 o'clock in the morning? I'm just trying to figure out, where did you go wrong?
2: Called myself gonna change my deodorant. I'm on TikTok. Try this aluminum free. I turned to you, shawty, and I reached back to get my bag. When my arm came up, the left side gave a signal. 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I said, dog, that's me. Your underarm, that's a different set of...
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